just heard me and just ran out with that other fella. Baby, I knew about it. 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
1: 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This is now this next song is turned into a duet. Because that's the way we like it, I think. We'd like everybody to join in. This is a song called Love of My Life.

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1: There's many days for you. We're oceans apart. Even though my tears have dried.

express all the things he feels inside. But every just so often, the words of another who's truly in love seem to work out fine.